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It is Rocky. 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

0: 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We forgot to get to it yesterday, and I'm not sure why. It's 6:50. 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
2: Hey, it's JP. 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I'll be there starting at 8 o'clock to watch the U.S. play Paraguay in their first game of the World Cup. There'll be half-priced Michelob Ultras and Stella Drafts throughout the game, and someone will have a chance, like I said, to win tickets to see AC/DC at MetLife Stadium and a huge Ninja all-terrain cooler. I'll see you at Rudy's, Route 112 in Patchogue, Friday night starting at 8.
3: Have you ever wondered why there is so much cancer on Long Island? Did you know that the DuPont Chemical Corporation and 3M recently agreed to a $13.5 billion settlement for contaminating public drinking water with cancer-causing forever chemicals? Long Island's drinking water has some of the highest concentrations of these cancer-causing forever chemicals. If you live on Long Island and have been diagnosed with kidney cancer,

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0: 102.3 WBAB, Long Island's only classic rock. Roger and JP, 533, Tuesday morning, broadcasting live from the College Hunks Hauling Junk and College Hunks Moving Studio. Good morning, JP. How are you?
1: I'm good. What's happening?
0: This Nick series is exhausting.
1: Let me ask you a question.
0: It was just the first half. I'm like, oh my God, this is exhausting to watch.
1: Did you only watch the first half?
0: Or
1: did
0: no, I watched the whole thing.
1: Okay, let me ask you a question.
0: Great.
1: Because I don't really, I'm not the biggest basketball fan, so I don't know. But I'm pretty sure I watched a really poorly officiated basketball game. Am I crazy?
0: There was a lot of complaining about officiating, but I mean, as Barkley said at the end of the game, that is not why they lost the game. They didn't play good enough to win.
1: I'm not saying he's they did or they didn't. Yeah. I'm just saying there was a flagrant foul where the guy literally like put his head down and ran through Brunson's chest.
0: Yeah.
1: And they were like, nope, no flagrant. And then all of a sudden there was another one on Brunson where he came down and his foot, I guess, got too close to the guy. And they're like, flagrant foul. I'm like, are you sure? Like, again, I'm no, like, I don't watch too much basketball, but I kind of felt like.
2: Mike Brown, the coach of the Knicks, said after the game about the free throws, like, you can't have one team have 24 and the other have like 8 or 9.
1: Well, you can if they're committing a lot of fouls, but
2: he's kind of like saying, like,
0: it's usually a little closer.
1: Yeah, right.
2: I know. Like it shouldn't have been that way.
1: And I'm not sitting there like trying to be a crybaby, like, oh, they got run. I'm just asking, like, because I'm watching this and I don't watch a lot of basketball.
0: Yeah.
1: But I'm just like, I used to watch basketball. You know, and it's like, I don't know, man.
0: From my past experience.
1: If you could throw your head through somebody's chest and it not be a flagrant foul, I'm like, okay, game on, you know? Yeah. That's old school, like Knicks Bulls, Knicks Pacers kind of basketball, which that's fine. It just doesn't.
0: Yeah. The other thing Barkley said that I definitely, the post game show actually was great. And the other thing Barkley said I totally agreed with was, he says, when are you going to stop being the first person to get punched in the mouth? He goes, the Knicks have to come out and actually lead the game from the beginning. You can't play from behind the whole time. He goes,
1: yeah, but you know
0: they
1: what?
0: Got lucky and won. They won another. But he goes, now they lost one. You know, you can't always be behind. That's not how you win championships.
1: Right, but so they also were not behind by the end of the first half. You know what I'm saying? They went into halftime winning. They were winning at halftime. So you come out in the second half, and they had the lead most of the time. It wasn't until, like, the fourth quarter where all of a sudden there started being lead changes again.
0: Yeah.
1: But by halftime, the Knicks were up. I think the Knicks were up by 4 at half.
0: Something like that. They were up, and then they were down 7, and they were up 6, and they were down 8. Like, it was the swings, the 6-8-point swings were crazy.
1: We have successfully gone 26 and change years without ever talking about Knicks basketball.
0: Yeah, but it's crazy now. It's so good.
1: What a bunch of suckers.
0: You see John McEnroe dancing.
1: I didn't see it. I missed it. You know what else I didn't show? Did they show Trump at all?
0: Yeah.
1: Did they? I didn't. Yeah. Okay, I missed it on
0: yeah, they showed him.
2: National Anthem.
0: Was it during the anthem?
1: Right.
0: And I thought there was one point, maybe 3-4 seconds. That was it before the anthem, Brett, or right after?
1: Oh, I know.
0: But what I know was definitely, you know, a mix.
2: Yes, and he was sitting next to Dolan, I think.
0: Yes, yeah. He was in Dolan.
1: And all I know is this. If Taylor Swift is in the audience, she gets a hell of a lot more camera time. And I was wondering if it was by design. Because, you know, when there's usually a heavy hitter in the audience, the camera, especially the NFL, the camera will go to it.
0: Oh, yeah.
1: And maybe it's just because... There's just so much. Yeah, but the camera will go and go and go. Yeah. I didn't notice that at all.
0: I know in the garden it was definitely a mix of booze and cheers.
1: Yeah, of course.
0: And of course, Timothy Chalamet.
1: Chalamet.
0: And Ben Stiller. And it's just become
1: the normal
0: thing. And the prices. Even, I was saying. You know, like I know what the front rows are, but what was it 10 rows back? And apparently it was like $20,000 to $30,000, like some insane number.
1: Vinny tickets.
0: 4,000 up top.
1: Vinny tickets. Whew. His old partner, he was telling me, sold a pair of seats a few rows off the court. A few rows off the court, $110,000 each.
0: Oh, God.
1: The court sides, a pair of court side seats went for $1 million at auction.
0: What?
2: Yeah.
1: Yep.
0: In an auction?
1: At auction. They
0: literally
1: did
0: sold for
1: Garden of Heroes or whatever the hell.
2: Right, we talked about it last week, so that's the end result.
0: That's the result.
2: $1 million.
1: $1 million
2: for those tickets.
1: Incredible. It was like two law firms chipped in. And
0: yeah.
2: Nice tax write-off.
0: Nice for charity, though.
1: I was going to say, and they got, so the face value on those, the face value from the Knicks before they get anywhere were $34,000 a piece, right? So now the rest of that is all a tax write-off.
0: Yeah. 5:38, let's see how the traffic's doing. Nice and bright. It's early June morning. Here's Matt Wolf.
3: 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Good morning. You're 102.3 WBAB, Browns, Jeep, and Patchogue. Long Island traffic. Wake-up time on the road. Still fairly quiet in spots like the LIE at 110. Moving good in both directions. Down to the southern state we go at the Wantagh. Westbound to Hempstead Lake. You are also in good shape. Northern state, that checks out, too, from Jericho Turnpike right to Roslyn Road. 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Matt Wolf, that's your 102.3 WBAB Browns, Jeep and Patchogue, Long Island traffic.
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0: 102.3 WBAB, Long Island's only classic rock, Roger and JP. Coming up next, how to make kids want to go to the library. Maybe they get a good book to read. Maybe they get their asses kicked. I'll tell you the story next.
1: Candy.
0: It's a weird one. 102.3 WBAB, Long Island's only classic rock.
1: Getting their asses kicked makes them want to go to the library?
0: No, I'm saying. You'll see.
1: Is there a dominatrix involved?
0: No, there is not. But there is somebody in a mask. It's 102.3 WBAB. Roger, JP.

0: 102.3 WBAB, Long Island's only classic rock, Roger and JP. So, libraries, and in particular this one in California, do a lot of things to attract kids to the books, to come in and make sure they read.
1: Yeah,
0: because it's so easy just to watch videos and not to read with what's going on in society.
1: I know, right? A big draw, especially in California, is those drag queen reading hours,
0: sure,
1: and stuff like that. That's a biggie. Is that what you're saying is going on?
0: No.
1: No?
0: Wow.
1: Yeah,
0: okay. Those are everywhere. Those aren't even just California, but this is the cutting edge right here. This is called Luca Libro. This would be bringing professional wrestlers wrestling in a ring to the library so that the kids come in and the wrestlers push reading and they push literacy. And the kids are drawn to the library. But they set up a ring and they're masked and they're doing the whole thing. Full professional wrestler show.
1: So tell me, if they tell me that when they catch a kid that's not reading, they body slam him.
0: Yeah, that's exactly what happens. They kick his ass,
1: that's
0: JP. I can't even tell you. They get him in there. They take him by the ankle, slam him, bang, bang, like in the cartoons, back and forth on the...
1: Sweet. Pile drivers? Any pile drivers involved?
0: You know, sometimes, if the kids are really a big mouth kid, they take them, flip them upside down, and right between the knees, right into the...
1: Like,
0: oh,
1: it.
0: Yeah.
1: It's unbelievable. I think they're onto something.
0: So it's called Luca Libro. High
2: it's
0: energy.
2: Lucha. Lucha.
0: Is that how you say
2: like
0: it? Lucha
2: Libre?
0: I see.
2: Like the movie.
0: Lucha Libro.
1: Oh, the new place my kids won't stop talking about going, Lucharitos. Have you been
2: right
1: there?
2: Oh,
1: exactly.
2: Yeah?
1: Little Mexican joint.
0: Oh, yeah?
1: Yeah, apparently there's a couple of them, and my kids are now traveling. They're going past Moe's, past Chipotle,
0: really?
1: To get to Lucharitos.
0: Really?
1: Yeah, apparently they have money I don't know about.
0: No, yeah, of course they do. So now, yes, Lucha Libro is Libro is Spanish for book. And
1: yes,
0: so
1: I knew that.
0: So these guys come in and the kids come out, and it's apparently a big thing. And they're in the library and they push all about reading. And so maybe that'll be coming to a library near us. In one picture, they're wrestling in a ring underneath the nonfiction sign. It's so funny. Right into the library, it says nonfiction. And underneath is the ring.
1: A full-blown ring?
0: Yeah. Yeah, they have the full, the cheap end of the ring, but mm-hmm. it's a full ring with guys who know what they're doing, and they do their whole scripted thing, and kids come, and they play, and their parents come, and they pack the place out, and there's all the book stacks are on the outside, but up the middle, like I know, like in the East Islip Library, if they took all the tables out from the middle where people sit down and read and do research, they'd have room for a wrestling ring in there. So, you know, maybe one day it'll happen.
1: Ever since they got rid of the card catalogs, it kind of freed up some space inside
0: sure.
1: the establishment.
0: Old Dewey Decimal not taking up so much space with his big elbows. So, yeah.
1: His big elbows.
2: It's like Step Brothers. We got so much room for activities now.
1: Right.
2: When they
1: exactly.
2: made the bunk beds.
1: Yep.
0: That's it. So heads up, it's coming. It's in Northern California, making its way. It looks like it could work. The kids love it. So now you know what's coming to your library next.
1: Oh, sorry, Raj. The late ballots are in. Oh, canceled.
0: Oh, no. Such a good idea.
1: 15,000 ballots show up out of nowhere. Nope. No more Lucha Libro.
0: I guess it's not going to be quiet in the library anymore. Thought that was kind of funny. They yell at you for talking loud, but now they got wrestling in the middle of the library. Not bad. 5:53, whatever works. Let's see how the traffic's doing this, Matt.
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1: So yesterday, I got home from work and I just started screwing around on the computer. I had some things to do, and all of a sudden, videos started popping up of the Rush, the opening night of the Rush tour.
0: Yeah.
1: At the Kia Forum, the Forum in LA, and I was blown away by what I was watching.
0: Yeah, I only saw one quick clip, but it was good.
1: This girl is a beast.
0: Yeah.
1: There was so many.
0: That's what I would expect since they put her in the band.
1: Right, but night one, you could definitely see if there was like, you know, if there was some nerves or whatever it was. There's a clip going around. I put it in my, what's it called, the stories, Brett? Is that what it is on Instagram?
2: Yes.
1: The little thing up top there?
2: Mm-hmm.
1: There's a clip of her doing Tom Sawyer. Now, Tom Sawyer was always the one song that Neil would complain about. Yeah. He's like, because that fill, he's like, I very rarely ever played it perfectly, right? Now, I don't know if she played it perfectly, but she crushed it. And her last hit and that last drum fill, she hit it with every ounce of energy. That she's like, boom! And then all of a sudden, the camera's on her, and she's got a smile from ear to ear,
0: oh,
1: like,
0: cool.
1: Like, I did it. It was, do you have that, Brett?

0: of a sudden you just see her and she's like,
1: you're the crowd.
0: From ear to ear.
1: The crowd clearly responded because they like, she just kneeled it.
0: The crowd, she kneeled really it. I see what you did there.
1: Yeah, she sure did. That was awesome.
0: Wolfie's playing air drums in the other studio.
1: That's great.
0: And the whole thing, like if you go, I went into setlist.fm, I'm looking at the setlist, I'm like, I have tickets, I'm going August 1st, I cannot wait to go to the show.
1: Yeah.
0: I spent probably, definitely over an hour yesterday, just watching clips from the show, watching what they did with Neil tributes, watching Amy Mann came out and did Time Stand Still. Mm. And I'm looking through it. I'm like, they come out for the second set. It's 21-12, Distant Early Warning, Red Barchetta, Into Dreamline, Natural Science, Time Stand Still, Red Sector A, YYZ, yeah. Tom Sawyer, blah, blah, blah. And wow. It just keeps on going. And that's the
1: so
0: second
1: great.
0: That's the second set. They did 3 hours.
1: My God.
0: They're playing 3 hours a night. What else you got there, Brad?
1: That's exhausting.
0: You got anything else?
2: I think this is 21-12.

0: it's just...
1: This is no joke.
0: You never saw... I don't think any of us thought we'd see it again, and here it is, and not only is it here, it's like... And it was so tasteful. They did these... I think during the course of the night, three tributes to Neil, where there's just, like, video pieces of him up there and talking and interviewed, like, in between...
1: Kenny and Alex, I think we'd never let it be anything less than a solid, classy tribute to Neil.
0: They weave the whole thing in. It's good, man.
1: If you guys are really
0: YouTube, if you're into it,
1: yeah. If you guys are really Rush heads, Rick Beato on YouTube did two great interviews. They are long, and sometimes they get a little geeky musically, but he talks to Getty for as long as I've ever seen Getty talk.
0: Right.
1: An hour and some, I believe. And then he has an Alex interview, too. And it's great. And they honestly don't talk about her that much.
0: No.
1: But they talk about how, you know, old stuff with Neil. And also how they getting back together. How much work it took to relearn how to play their own songs.
0: They haven't played 11 years.
1: A long time. Except and then to play them, to learn their parts. But then to play them together.
0: Right.
1: Very difficult. And then to bring her in. You know, it's like to the two of them. So
0: I was
1: really good if you're really into it.
0: I was waiting for all the drum nerds to come out and start critiquing stuff because I went looking for bad reviews. I went looking for bad, nothing. Yeah, I mean, like nothing. I was kind of blown away.
1: The right person,
0: thing.
1: Obviously.
0: Yeah, if you're a Rush fan, you're they got you covered.
1: Enjoy.
0: Yeah.
2: What's your name, Annika?
1: Yeah.
0: Annika. Yeah. Annika Niles. Niles or Niles.
1: Anything you look up. Watch her play.
0: She's a beast, dude.
1: Crazy good.
0: Oh, my God.
1: Yep. I mean, that's why they chose her, so.
0: Yeah.
1: And not surprising, but surprisingly so on.
0: Yeah, Brad Wilk. Like, a bunch of drummers coming out just going, oh, my God, Portnoy, Brad Wilk from Rage Against the Machine.
1: Yeah.
0: They were all just coming out to... It's gave her flowers, that's for sure.
1: 6:08, time for traffic is met.
3: 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Your 102.3 WBAB Browns Jeep in Patchogue, Long Island traffic. I'm talking about the LIE westbound. We got a crash around exit 43, knocking out a lane, and we've got substantial backups going back almost to Round Swamp Road at this point. So get on the service road or just avoid this entirely. Use the Northern State. That's the best bet for now. Southern State westbound, that's still in good shape from the Bethpage Parkway to the Wantagh. And the LIRR, looking at cancellations on the Port Jefferson branch. Otherwise, you are on or close. 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Patchogue, Long Island traffic.
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1: 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It is 6:13 on Tuesday morning. 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
3: Guys, the NBA Finals, not exactly the outcome you'd want. The Knicks fall to the Spurs, 115-111. Victor Wembanyama with the dominant 32 points over the Knickerbockers. Knicks still lead that series 2-1. Game 4 at MSG Wednesday at 8:30. And a Wandatch man sentenced to 10 years after that shooting outside Jake's 58 Casino in Islandia back in 2024. Prosecutors say LaShawn Legros shot the victim twice in the parking lot. That man survived the incident. Yankees win in extra innings. It'll be sunny today. Another nice one on tap. High 77. I'm Matt Wolf. 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

0: 102.3 WBAB, Long Island's only classic rock, Roger and JP. Coming up next, a conspiracy theory that is one of those ones where, like, you hear it now and you're like, that's nuts. And in 20 years, you're like, oh, that's on 60 Minutes.
1: Right.
0: Like, a lot of has happened in the past. I mean, this... Right now, we're in the that's nuts phase.
1: Like every conspiracy theory that came out of COVID that turned out to be true.
0: I'll tell you about this thing. And this has nothing to do with COVID, but it does have to do with UFOs. I'll tell you this one. It's crazy. 102.3 WBAB, Long Island's only classic rock, Roger and JP.

0: 102.3 WBAB, Long Island's only classic rock, Roger and JP. So this is one of those conspiracy theories, and it will seem completely unbelievable. But in my brain, I'm like, yeah, watch. This is, seems absurd to me at the moment. And in 20 years, it could be, you know, in the news on 60 Minutes, you know, whatever it is. So the headline is U.S. government recruited psychic children to help them fly UFOs.
1: I'm sorry, what was that?
0: Kind of weird. The U.S. government recruited psychic children by using like a gifted and talented program. So parents would be like, oh, my kid's gifted and talented. Let's put them in this program.
1: That doesn't make them like mind readers, whatever the hell you call them.
0: Well, so they would then take those kids who are in the gifted and talented program. And it would be a program that this constitutional lawyer, Danny Sheehan, says ended up being like in a campus of an aerospace company. And the kids were not only learning the gifted and talented stuff, but at the same time, the government was testing them for psychic abilities to see if they have telepathic communication and ESP abilities.
1: And none of these parents are going, wait a minute.
0: Well, the parents didn't know because it was under the guise of the gifted and talented. And so they have all that going on, but our the side thing is to see if they're... So the idea is that we had adult pilots who were trained multi-millions of dollars worth of course of training. They tried to fly the UFOs that we have captured, the unidentified flying objects, and while trying to fly them, they crashed them and were killed, and they need people who are psychic and have that extraordinary intelligence to meld with the technology that is in a UFO. And so that's why they got American children who are in the gifted and talented program. So if you're looking over at the breakfast table at one of those kids going, he's gifted and talented, I wonder.
1: I got, and this is from my own personal experience.
0: Yes.
1: Believe it or not, I had more than a handful of friends that were in that gifted and talented program.
0: Mm-hmm.
1: Let's just say they might not be as gifted as you thought they might have been. You know what I'm saying? Like, I'm not saying they were dummies, but I'm not saying they, you know, psychically flying UFOs. I can promise you that.
0: So he says they drugged the kids with amphetamines.
1: Nice.
0: And then had them try to meld with the technology that is in these alien crafts. And with that assist, it enables them to figure stuff out, and that this is what's going on in the gifted and talented program. So now parents like, wait a minute, what, you know, if his word gets out any further. But the idea is you have to be able to fly a UFO from 80,000 feet straight down to sea level into the sea with no splash, and then 200 miles an hour under the water, and that happens in seconds. This is what we're dealing with the UFOs. He's saying this kind of these kind of speeds and moves,
1: right?
0: And our pilots can't do it, but the kids can.
1: So they can go those kind of speeds, right? But we can't. But we can catch them. So we managed to catch something that can go 200 miles an hour underwater,
0: right?
1: And we were able to catch it.
0: Hey, maybe they crashed once or twice. I don't know. But constitutional attorney Danny Sheehan says that this is what they're doing, and the U.S. government has not, of course, announced it. I mean, that wouldn't happen. But this is something that we should watch out for. If your child happens to have any psychic abilities, they might be flying a UFO next week.
1: Cool.
0: In case you're wondering.
1: Awesome!
0: One of the craziest headlines I've seen. You know, we've heard crazy headlines before.
1: What is going on?
0: What an insane story. 629. Let's see how the traffic's doing right now. And here is Matt Wolf.
2: All right, Roger, 102.3. WBAB Brown's Jeep and Patchogue, Long Island traffic. What can I tell you? The LIE is just a mess right now. Westbound, thanks to a crash at exit 43, South Oyster Bay Road. Lane is knocked out. It looks like on the camera a box truck of some kind. All sorts of jacked up emergency vehicles everywhere. Backups are just terrible now. Going to Round Swamp Road. Head to the service road. Avoid it entirely, too, by using the northern state, but that's starting to build now, too, as well. Southern state westbound at Hempstead Lake, that's building now. Also, going out to the Queens Line and the LIRR cancellations on the Port Jefferson branch, otherwise on or close. 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Matt Wolf, that's your 102.3 WBAB Browns, Jeep and Patchogue, Long Island traffic.
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1: Coming up next, the shame is real. I got to tell you about the little incident involving my son from over the weekend. Yeah, this is not his best moment.
0: Oh, no.
1: And I'm going to embarrass him on the radio.
0: He feels shame.
1: I feel shame.
0: Oh, you feel shame? Oh, no.
1: I'm riddled with shame, as a matter of fact.
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1: So, the over the weekend, back during football season, when my son became Joe the Toe as the kicker for the Kennequat varsity football team, I thought it was cool when I went to the games and you had some of the guys that were all painted and they would have the players' names on and number on their back, but like, you know, with paint and that kind of thing, right? And like, see my two kids actually wear my, you know, not wearing, but they had my son's name and number painted on their back. And I took a picture. I thought it was pretty funny. Turns out the baseball team was playing for, I don't know if it was a county championship, Long Island championship, whatever the hell it was, over the weekend. So my son repaid the favor.
0: Sure.
1: And he was painted all in red, and he kept the name clear and the number clear, that kind of thing. So it, I think it was his buddy Ryan. The last name is Ryan. And his number on the back. And
0: So it looked like a red jersey on his skin.
1: Right.
0: He painted it on.
1: Right. And the name is like just the skin color. And okay. Well, it's summertime now-ish, and he had his shirt off the entire time because he's got this painted jersey on, right? Well, he comes home, he showers, and now he has another boy's name sunburned onto his back.
0: So like Ryan and the number is sunburned?
1: Correct.
0: The stuff covered in paint and sun didn't get through.
1: The paint came off, no problem, but this dude's name is sunburned onto my son's back.
0: Oh, that's great.
1: Well, so then he comes back to the house and he's hanging out and he's in the pool with a couple of his buddies and I just start like going into him and I go, how's the back? How's the name on the back doing? Like in front of his friends, they're like, I can't even believe you let him in the house. I'm like, me neither, man. Me neither. I'm riddled with shame.
0: Well, you know, he's trying to repay the favor, and this is an unintended collateral damage consequence.
1: I gotcha. But this is like, this is as Joe gets. Mm. Like, this is like, yes, none of this is unexpected from my second born, my youngest.
0: Yeah.
1: Yeah.
0: Your only son.
1: My only son. Brings shame to the family name.
0: Jeez, I wonder how long till. I mean, is he going to go out like, it's going to be sunny enough today for him to go out shirtless and try to tan all around it so it doesn't.
1: No, yesterday would have been that day because he was off of work. Today, he goes straight from school to work the rest of the week. So he missed his opportunity yesterday to just go get more sunburn on his back just to even out the, I guess paint over the shame. I don't know. Nope.
0: But if you keep sun tanning into it, will it just that get darker even though the rest of your body?
1: Well, no, it's like he's still in the burn stage of the summer. Mm. You know what I'm saying? Where it's like he had the chance to cancel the whole thing out, and he chose to nap yesterday afternoon because he had such a rough day.
0: Exhausting being a teenager.
1: It's I don't know. I don't know if I can handle it.
0: It's a senior year, right?
1: Oh, yeah.
0: Yeah. A senior year, you're as exhausted as any time ever.
1: And my man is as checked out as any senior could possibly be.
0: Oh, boy. How much is left for school? I don't even know.
1: The rest of this week, some of next week, and then finals, but he doesn't have any finals.
2: Yeah, it's weird. My son had school yesterday, off today, off tomorrow, and then has last full day of school on Thursday, then a final on Friday, and then Regents next week.
1: Right.
2: Oh,
1: and then
2: weird.
1: Graduation is the following week. Their graduation is the 25th.
0: At the end of June.
1: 25th.
0: Yeah. Wow. Very nice.
1: Prom is the 24th. Graduation the 25th. Ouchie.
0: Woo-hee. Nice.
1: Ouchie.
0: Well, good luck to your son, Ryan.
1: Yeah. No, I know. All of a sudden, he's Irish.
0: 641.
1: Dumbass.
0: At 7:05, we'll play Dead Guy in the Envelope, where you try to solve who the dead celebrity is to win the concert tickets.
1: He's
0: all
1: like,
0: those details coming up.
1: You're going to make fun of me. My friends don't even listen to the radio. I'm like, your teachers do. Your teachers do.
0: Right now, here's the traffic with Matt.
3: Thanks, Roger. 102.3 WBAB, Brown's Jeep and Patchogue, Long Island traffic. All right, the LIE still got a situation there. Westbound, exit 43, a crash involving what looks like a box truck here on the cameras. It's knocking out a lane, and what does that mean? Yeah, A lot of backups. Substantial. Pretty bad. Almost back to 110 now. Service Road, that's busy too. The Northern State Parkway is the best alternate, but expect slower than usual conditions there as a result from all this. Let's go to the Southern State quick. Westbound at the Seaford Oyster Bay, you're getting busy in that area too. And this report brought to you by KGH Law. Long Island has some of the highest cancer rates in the country. It could be from the drinking water. If you've been diagnosed with cancer or ulcerative colitis, call KGH Law 212-227-2900. 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Long Island traffic.
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3: Well, guys, the San Antonio Spurs playing spoiler last night at the Garden, defeating the Knicks 115-111, the final. The big man, Victor Wembanyama, with 32 points, ending the Knicks' 13-game playoff win streak. They'll go at it again. Game 4 Wednesday night at MSG. The Knicks still lead the series 2-1. And there's been an arrest in that incident where a vehicle hit a group of kids in West Islip. You've probably seen the video on socials where a 13-year-old boy was injured after the vehicle slowed down, then dragged the bike away. Suffolk police say Charles Dreitlin of Deer Park was arrested outside his home last night. He'll be arraigned in Central Islip today. Yankees win in extra innings. It'll be sunny today. Another nice one, 77 the high. 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

0: 103 WBAB, Long Island's only classic rock, Roger and JP. Coming up next, producer Brett has come away with a whole bunch of audio from Shed Jam 3 that happened over the weekend.
1: How did I forget all about it?
0: Oh, yeah. Well, listen. Yeah, we'll play some of that next.
2: Speaking of shame, sounds like someone else wants to forget about it.
0: We had our good moments, we had our bad moments, and then we had our really good moments. So,
1: speaking of shame, dripping off of Roger, the Raj part of Garage.
0: Well, you know, but actually some of it sounds better than I expected. I was surprised. Well, anyway, we'll play some for you next.

0: 102.3 WBAB, Long Island's only classic rock, Roger and JP. So on Saturday...
1: the weather held out for you guys.
0: My band Garage played Shed Jam 3, and yes, the weather was beautiful. It was awesome, until it wasn't.
1: Complete with event,
0: right at the end.
1: Event koozies I saw on the...
0: Of course. There's always swag.
2: It's a staple.
0: Yeah, it happens.
1: The event koozie is a staple?
2: Correct.
0: Yeah. Mm-hmm. Our friends Keith and Corinne host, and it's the backyard party where Gary, my buddy Gary, and we played our first gig ever, just the two of us,
1: Last year, right?
0: Couple, no, 2 years ago.
1: Yeah,
0: this
1: but you
0: is
1: guys,
0: the third one. So it was two of us alone.

0: Geico knows there's a home you and a road you. Right now you're hearing home you. He's not in an RV. He's at home on a stair machine.
1: And staring at a not so motivational poster on my wall.
0: Meanwhile, road you never lacks motivation because he's in an RV covered by Geico with RV specialists who are as passionate about RVs as you. In fact, he only stares at views from on top of a mountain.
2: I'm on top of the world!
0: How's that for motivation, home you? It feels good to be a road you. It feels good to Geico.
3: In intermission, we got a little food. We're like, all right, let's go back and let's just kill this set. Let's get our heads together. And we did.
4: Brett,
3: the second set, we were much better.
4: You were in attendance. Is your takeaway the same?
5: Yeah, I would say there were some rough moments in the first set.
3: That's kind.
5: Where they weren't in sync, yeah. so to speak.
4: We because of the world we live in, can we hear the horrible?
5: I don't have the full horrible, but this would probably be from the first set, Everlong, I would say, right?
3: That's a place we fell apart.

0: good again.
1: Yeah, the crowd paying attention.
0: Yeah. The only thing I'll ever ask of you, gotta promise not to stop when I say when. She said.
2: How many of those conversations were like, they're going to be over soon, right? How many of those happened?
1: Yeah. I mean, you know, it's there, but we played it better in practice. That, you know, there were other parts where it definitely fell apart more. But listen, and there was the whole set was like,
2: well,
1: kind
2: we
1: of a
2: have
1: mess.
2: Time. Can we find those pieces that fell apart worse?
1: What else do you have, Brad?
3: I have Friends in Low Places. We got a couple STP songs.
1: Those went pretty well.
3: Tom Petty.
2: I need the ones that are I don't want to hear them sound good. I need awful.
3: Well, then we'll have to come back later.
2: Oh, wait, okay. Why would you know what we do here? Why would you not highlight
3: I understand.
2: The awful?
3: I didn't record everything. I wasn't a hired.
2: Okay.
3: So I recorded
2: what you recorded.
3: What I recorded here. So Wish You Were Here. You're So Bad.
1: Yeah.
3: Plush.
1: Try Wish You Were Here. I mean, Floyd. You can judge Floyd. I mean, it's tough. To, you know, I always feel it's a tough one to do.

0: aren't good. I want to hear that. I think the truck actually crashed into the water. Splash.
1: Yeah. Even in the first set, we didn't crash, but it was just... There was definitely just stuff happening. You know, timing was way off. It happens. Right. Things out of tune. Whatever it was every song there was something different, uh-huh. which was driving us crazy. Or it was the bass amp dumped out. Like, it's just live stuff. Every band puts up with it, and we're rookies. So.
0: Did you have to crack some skulls at halftime to get these guys in line?
1: No. We all knew where we were at. Everybody had an issue. Again, we had a couple technical things, and just our heads were not there because I think all of it together... Because all of it happened at once, and we're a rookie band. I mean, that's the bottom line.
0: Oh, so the problem...
1: I think we don't have the callus built up to deal with live.
0: Sound problems happened all at once?
1: Yeah, what do you mean? That's like the Knicks saying the fouls made them lose the game. That's not what made us bad, but it sure contributed to our brains not being confident. You know what I mean?
2: Bitch, you know who I am.
1: And then the second set came up. We got a little attitude. Like, let's go. Come on. Yeah. We start with STP, and we're like, come on. We do STP well, then we go into Floyd. You know...
0: Huh?
1: Yeah.
0: Layer?
1: That's what we've added.

0: Entertainment for a happy hour.
1: If you want half good, half pretty good.
0: You never know what you're going to get with the garage set. The problem is...

0: the first half or the second half?
1: The problem is now that you added a keyboard player, you take up too much space for these outdoor patios. You know what I'm saying?
2: Well, this is a crowd.
1: A lot of these guys are one-man bands.
2: The crowd loved it. You heard that. That was, we peaked. No, it was a lot of fun. You know, it's,
1: I'm glad,
2: you know,
1: it's just out for
2: and some. One, I think Keith, the host, said to us, you know, it's great. It's a bunch of friends getting together, making music, hanging out with friends, and so it's just like a good time. It was great. And then the storm came in. Whatever that storm was, we finished our last song. I think it was "You're So Bad." Was like our fifth encore. Thank you. And then the black clouds are coming. We're like, all right, this definitely means we should get off the stage. And we had to tear down and get all the electronics into the trucks before.
1: You think that was?
2: I mean, we got it in, and the rain came.
1: Yeah. Do you think that was God telling Mother Nature to make this thing stop already?
2: Yeah, God said, tell them to shut them.
1: Exactly.
2: The neighbors have had it.
1: God told
2: them. I've had it.
1: Yeah, God.
2: Jesus has had it.
3: God,
2: Mary's crying.
1: God texted Mother Nature and be like, are we done yet?
2: The angels are weeping like on the Heaven and Hell album cover from Black Sabbath. It was bad.
3: This is stupid. Cut the crap.
2: Good time, though. Really good times. Hey, to all you have little bands out there, dad bands or whatever they're called. A little after 7. Let's check in with the traffickers, Matt.
4: 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Brown's Jeep in Patchogue. Long Island traffic. Raj, we're still dealing with this thing. Westbound, exit 43. Accident there, taking out a lane involving a box truck of some kind. Backups, still really bad. Back to 110. Service Road, busy too. I've been telling you to go to the northern state. That's your best alternate. But it's slower than usual, of course, now with everything. And delays there, back to Round Swamp Road. The westbound southern state, something's happening just past Little East Neck Road. I'm seeing a heavy, sort of pocket of backups. Hopefully, it is just volume. Hopefully, we'll keep watch on it regardless. And the LIRR, cancellations now on the Oyster Bay branch and Port Jefferson branch. Everything else on or close. Matt Wolf, that's your 102.3 WBAB Browns Jeep in Patchogue, Long Island traffic.
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0: 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Today, I know who the dead guy is, so I'm going to give you the clues, and then you guys can ask questions to get more clues. And if you can solve who it is first, you're going to get your choice of concert tickets from the BAB Prize Stash. And you have a choice today for AC/DC or the Black Crowes. Nice choice. Good luck winning the game. It'll be well earned, though. Let's see if you can figure out who this guy is.
1: You've tomorrow, it's Hot Tuna or Garage. So you might want to win today.
0: Today's guy. Actually, tomorrow looks good, too. Oh, what's going on? We have an actor today, right? And he has a varied career. He's done way more comedy and rom-coms than I ever thought of. I had no idea he did this many rom-coms and this much comedy. But he has also done drama, westerns, action, which are more in the area of what I pictured this guy for. But listen, the comedy and the rom-coms don't lie. There's a lot of that in there, too.
1: Does the career start in or before the 70s?
0: He is, let's see.
1: See the way I covered.
0: I want to differentiate between.
1: See the way I covered multiple decades there with a yes or no question? Thank you very much.
0: He technically has some stuff in the 60s, but really, in your brain, you'll think he started in the 70s. I mean, that's really what you're going to think of. Yeah. Brett?
2: Was he known for being associated with another actor? Like, together? Like, they did a bunch of movies?
0: I mean, I wouldn't say a bunch, but there's another actor you could associate him with, but it's not a bunch. I think in your brain, you would associate him with one person in particular.
1: Is it because they were gay?
0: No, it wasn't that. No, there was not a relationship involved. But yeah, they were on screen at least a couple times.
1: You don't know.
0: 631-250-1023. So you've got an actor, did a lot of rom-coms and a lot of comedy. More than I would ever, and you may ever think, but drama, action, maybe westerns, more a drama, action type guy. Let's see if you can figure out who he is. 70s on. 631-250-1023. Your yes or no questions next. Solve who he is. Win your choice of Black Crowes or AC/DC tickets. Good luck. The game starts next with your calls. Right now, Matt Wolf.
3: Ron, you know how they say it's one of those mornings? Well, yeah, it's one of those mornings. You're 102.3 WBAB, Brown's Jeep and Patchogue, Long Island traffic. All right, let's get to the LIE first. All morning we've been dealing with this crash westbound at exit 43 South Oyster Bay Road. It involves a box truck, lots of emergency vehicles still on scene. A lane is out, all sorts of backups, heavy delays. Even on the northern state in that area, you're getting killed with the overflow going back to 110. Maybe if you can, try Jericho Turnpike to the north. That right now is looking like your best alternate, if you can make it up there. Let's go south now to the southern state westbound at exit 36. We got a crash there at Straight Path. One lane is out. Backups going all the way to Belmont Park at this point. Time to consider Sunrise Highway as your best alternate there. LIRR cancellations on the Oyster Bay branch. Otherwise, you are on or close. 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
0: 102.3 WBAB, Roger and JP's Dead Guy in the Envelope. I know who the dead guy is today, so I'll give you the clues that you have so far and see if you can solve who it is. If you figure him out first, you'll win your choice of AC/DC or Black Crowes tickets. 631-250-1023. The clues you have so far that I gave you, he was an actor. He has a lot of comedy and rom-coms, romantic comedies, in his list, which surprised me. But they're there. There's a lot more because I think of him more as a dramatic or action guy, you know, stuff like that. He's also got westerns in there. His career is the 70s on. 631-250-1023. Ask yes or no questions. Get a yes. Ask more questions and see if you can solve who he is first so you can win the tickets. Good morning. Go ahead.
22: Good morning, fellas. Was he in Grumpy Old Men?
0: No, he wasn't. Roger, JP's dead guy.
23: Yeah, was this guy in Smokey the Bandit?
0: No, he wasn't. Yeah, not Burt Reynolds, although, I mean, the general first clues, he might fit that pretty good. 631-250-1023.
1: Was he someone that would be the leading man guy?
0: Yeah. Yeah. I mean, in his career, he could be the leading guy. He could be the co-leading guy. He could also be a little background sometimes, but mostly big enough star. I mean, you know, co-star or star all the time. All right? 631-250-1023. More of your yes or no questions and guesses coming up next for Dead Guy. 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
3: Guys, the NBA Finals, not exactly the outcome you'd want. The Knicks fall to the Spurs, 115-111. Victor Wembanyama with the dominant 32 points over the Knickerbockers. Knicks still lead that series 2-1. Game 4 at MSG Wednesday at 8:30. And a Wyandanch man sentenced to 10 years after that shooting outside Jake's 58 Casino in Islandia back in 2024. Prosecutors say LaShawn Legros shot the victim twice in the parking lot. That man survived the incident. Yankees win in extra innings. It'll be sunny today. Another nice one on tap. High 77. I'm Matt Wolf. 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

0: 92.3 WBAB, Long Island's only classic rock, Roger and JP. Dead Guy in the Envelope, that's the game. You're trying to figure out who this guy is. 631-250-1023 is the phone number. This guy was an actor. He has a lot of comedy and a lot of romantic comedies in his list, but you'd think of him more for dramas and action. Also did some westerns. Started in the 70s. He was not in Smokey and the Bandit and not one of the grumpy old men. Good morning, B.A.B. You're next.
1: Yeah, good morning. Was the dead guy in the movie The Sting?
0: No, he was not.
1: Okay.
0: Hi, Roger and JP, you're on.
2: Hey, good morning. Was he a white guy?
0: Yes, white American guy, yes.
2: Okay, white American guy. Was he known for No Respect?
0: No, he wasn't. He wasn't a comedian. He did some comedy and rom-coms, but you wouldn't think of him. Like, he wasn't a stand-up for sure.
2: Oh, okay, copy that.
0: All right, to be clear, 631-250-1023. More of your yes or no questions, guesses, coming up next. It's 102.3 WBAB.
3: This guy like a megastar? Like legend?
0: I think he's right. If he's not legend, he's almost touching it.
3: Okay.
0: That's pretty big. Yeah, big time. 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

0: 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Roger and JP. Dead Guy in the Envelope is the game. You're trying to figure out who he is. You can win your choice of AC/DC or Black Rose tickets. Here are the clues, since I know who the guy is. A white American actor. He basically, drama and action is what you would think of him more for. But he has a lot of comedy and romantic comedies and a few westerns in his list. He is from the 70s forward. Long career. Died in the 2000s. He was not in Smoking the Bandit, not in Grumpy Old Men. 631-250-1023. Ask some questions. Let's see if we can solve who he is. Good morning. Go ahead.
1: Hey, good morning. Was the actor in Every Which Way But Loose?
0: No, he wasn't. No, not Clint Eastwood. That's what you're getting at, right?
1: Yeah. All right.
0: Not Clint. He's still alive. Hello, B.A.B.
1: Gene Wilder?
0: No, it's not. Sorry.
2: Any chance this guy was in the Poseidon Adventure?
0: He was not in the Poseidon Adventure. Sorry.
2: Either one of them?
0: No. Hi, B.A.B.
3: Hi. Did you get an answer for the dead guy yet?
0: We don't have a correct answer.
3: Did, by any chance, did he die in the 2000s?
0: Yes.
3: Was he, by any chance, in The Notebook?
0: No. Sorry.
2: Any big franchises we would know him from?
0: Yes. See, I'm seeing there's definitely one. I'm looking to see if there's two. No, I'd go with one. Yep, definitely has a franchise under his belt. 631-250-1023. More of your yes or no questions and guesses coming up next. Good luck. Here's Matt with traffic.
4: Your 102.3 WBAB, Brown's Jeep and Patchogue, Long Island traffic. Just a crazy scene on the LIE. You want to stay away from the area westbound in Nassau County. This is around the area of South Oyster Bay Road, exit 43. A lane is out, all thanks to a, looks like a box truck that is completely jacked up there. Still heavy delays going back to 110 and the Northern State. If you're thinking that is your better alternate, that's not in great shape either with all the overflow. So maybe try Jericho Turnpike to the north if you got to get up there. Now let's go down the road to a crash on the Southern State Parkway westbound exit 36. That's at Straight Path. One lane is out. I don't have a camera view of this, but I'm getting reports here of an overturned vehicle. Yikes. Get onto Sunrise Highway. 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
0: WBAB, Roger and JP's Dead Guy in the Envelope. You think you know who it is? 631-250-1023. You got a white American actor. You'd think of him for drama and action before anything else, but he's got a lot of comedy on there, including romantic comedies. 70s forward were his decades, and he was not in Smokey and the Bandit or Grumpy Old Men. You would probably think of him as an actor along with another actor a couple times. I wouldn't go crazy with that, but it's in your head, probably.
2: Is the...
0: He died in the 2000s.
2: Is the franchise comedy?
0: No. No, it's dramatic. So, he does have a franchise. I didn't see a second one. So, I would say, yeah, one franchise is definitely for this guy. 631-250-1023. Good morning. Go ahead.
13: Hey, is it Gene Hackman?
0: No, it's not. Sorry. Hi, Roger and JP, you're on.
14: Hi. Did that guy have a mustache?
0: In some roles, but mostly I think you would think of him clean cut, but sometimes. Go ahead.
14: All right, well, I had in my mind Dabney Coleman, but I guess not.
0: Nope, sorry. Okay, 631-250-1023. Let's see if you can get, but if you win, your choice of tickets, AC/DC or Black Crowes. 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

0: 102.3 WBAB, Long Island's only classic rock, Roger and JP. All right, dead guy in the envelope, 631-250-1023. You think you know who it is? You got a white American actor. He does have one movie franchise under his belt. I mean, it's a big one, and, you know, that's definitely a top of a list of places you would think of him as far as an actor. But there are other movies, TV shows, things that would come into it. He was not in Smokey and the Bandit or Grumpy Old Men, even though his career started in the 70s and went forward. Drama, action, that's really what I think of him for most, although he's got a huge comedy in there and a bunch of comedies and romantic comedies. 631-250-1023. Good morning, go ahead.
1: Yeah, did he have a famous child?
0: Yes.
1: Is it Ryan O'Neal?
0: It is not. Hi, BAB Dead Guy, you're next.
2: Good morning. Yes, I'm taking a shot. How about James Caan?
0: There's the dead guy in the envelope. You put it together. Good job, James Caan. Yeah, you think of him probably with Pacino for Godfather 1 and 2, but it's not like they did other stuff, and he did a lot of other stuff. You know, obviously, you know, the thing kids love, Elf, but also Brian Song and Dick Tracy, like all sorts of movies. And then he had Las Vegas on TV, which is his big show. And his son, Scott, does Hawaii Five-O. And there you go. Yeah, he died at 82 years old in 2022.
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3: 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Hold on, okay?
2: Yes, sir.
0: There you go. There is Dead Guy in the Envelope. Thank you for playing along with the game. And we'll do another version of it tomorrow morning at 7:05. 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Right now, let's check in with the traffic. Here's Matt Wolf.
4: Raj, what a morning. Here, 102.3 WBAB, Brown's Jeep and Patchogue, Long Island traffic. Still ugly town on the LIE. Don't even think about going near this. Nassau County, westbound. We got a crash, exit 43, South Oyster Bay Road. A lane is out involving a box truck. Still lots of emergency vehicles on scene. Northern State also getting slammed with the overflow, going back to 110. Jericho Turnpike to the north is still kind of your best bet, but be warned, I am seeing backups starting there as well. Let's go down to the Southern State Parkway. Still dealing with a crash there at exit 36 by Straight Path involving an overturned vehicle. Backups, yeah, almost back to the Sagdicos now at this point. So what you're going to do is get to Sunrise Highway as quick as humanly possible. Oh, and we've got a misplaced commercial vehicle on the Southern State Parkway westbound right by the Wantagh. The right shoulder is blocked, so banner morning on the roads, needless to say. I'm Matt Wolf. That's your 102.3 WBA. B. Brown's Jeep in Patchogue, Long Island traffic.
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4: Well, guys, the San Antonio Spurs playing spoiler last night at the Garden, defeating the Knicks 115-111, the final. The big man, Victor Wembanyama, with 32 points, ending the Knicks' 13-game playoff win streak. They'll go at it again. Game 4 Wednesday night at MSG. The Knicks still lead the series 2-1. And there's been an arrest in that incident where a vehicle hit a group of kids in West Islip. You've probably seen the video on socials where a 13-year-old boy was injured after the vehicle slowed down, then dragged the bike away. Suffolk police say Charles Dreitlin of Deer Park was arrested outside his home last night. He'll be arraigned in Central Islip today. Yankees win in extra innings. It'll be sunny today. Another nice one, 77 the high. 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
1: Well, all it took was one loss for these big celebrations in New York City, to these Knicks celebrations and the watch parties and all that good stuff.
0: Can we not handle a little adversity?
1: All it took was one loss. And so it says that the first story in the New York Post, Knicks fans clash with cops in chaotic scene outside Bryant Park Game 3 watch party. Everything has been great, celebrating, climbing poles, just going, you know, go New York, go, and all that stuff, and one loss, and the cops, and the right.
0: And they do this.
1: Rowdy Knicks fanatics clashed with cops outside Bryant Park's Game 3 watch party Monday night, including at least one who hurled a bottle at an officer. The sea of fans was already teetering over the edge just 1 hour after tip-off, as many didn't make it inside the official watch party. So huge brawls broke out, and cops and riot gear rushed to control the unruly crowd, deploying pepper spray. Nice. Big fan of pepper spray.
0: Yeah.
1: You know, it's like, one, what do you do when you're the cop and all of a sudden you get the call? Be like, yeah, you guys got to head down to Bryant Park. By the way, go back to the precinct, grab your riot gear, and you know, they were just looking for another peaceful night on the job.
0: Right, we're not just hanging out at Bryant Park, nice and cool, the Knicks win, everything's fine.
1: It said the rabble-rousing fans started vaulting onto parked cars while chanting, "We want Wemby." One daredevil set a fire to a Spurs t-shirt while a mob chased a San Antonio fan across the street.
2: Insanity. I
1: mean, this whole thing is nuts.
2: I don't understand doing these watch parties. Why would you want to stand? Like, I see they had it in Central Park, too. Yeah. Yeah. Why would you want to stand watch a game park for hours, or sit on a towel
1: Are you allowed to bring a folding chair? Probably not. They don't want you to hit anybody with a folding chair.
2: Like, the things that they're showing are people standing and or sitting on a towel. Why?
0: Yeah.
2: Why is that enjoyable?
0: It's fun to hang with people, I guess.
2: Is it?
0: Like-minded fans.
2: As I keep shifting positions so my back doesn't hurt, or I'm standing for hours.
1: But let me ask you a question. If you're in a bar, you think you're getting a seat?
2: If I'm smart, I'm getting a seat. I'm getting there early. I'm getting a seat at the bar with the TV right in front of me, or I'm getting a table where I'm going to be ordering food and have a view of the game.
1: You hope. Yeah. You hope. There's plenty of people that sit in bars and they're standing the entire time, especially when the bars are packed like it is for this, for the Knicks.
2: And I'm not doing it at a park.
1: No,
0: I think it's just a fun, like,

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1: If I walked in here with a Knicks shirt on, one or both of you should punch me in the face.
2: Absolutely.
1: Now, am I rooting for them to win? Of course I am.
2: Same. Right? Absolutely. Right? Same.
1: But if I wore a shirt here, you guys should be like, yeah, no. And just belt me in the jaw. Back to last night's thing. Rowdy youths climbed an NYPD barricade, climbed NYPD barricade trucks and yelled, S my D,
3: sure,
1: to the cops below.
3: How does this line up with the Knicks losing? I feel like I feel like it doesn't fit with all the fans who are watching and loving the game. And it's not like it was a surprise loss. Whatever. They were losing for like a while. Like, who are these people?
1: They were also winning for a while.
3: Is this one of those?
1: You keep going back to that. Like I said to you this morning, they were winning at halftime.
3: I know.
1: There was a back and forth. It wasn't like
3: it's a back and forth. I know, but it's not like it was a last minute thing. It was the ref's fault. It was people would go crazy
1: thing.
3: And light stuff on
2: and they
3: fire.
2: Won. And they won 13 games in a row.
1: Right, but so it was
2: everybody's expecting
1: correct.
2: This.
1: Correct. It was a last minute thing. They only lost by 4, and if they were three.
3: No, that's by 4. 115.
1: It was by 4, yeah. Right? But then they had if that guy didn't hit a 3 at the end there, like this, you know, with 9 seconds left, this was they had another shot to get down there and just put up a 3.
3: It just seems like standing on a car yelling to the cops SMID. Well, it doesn't fit like the basketball fan thing. Neither does lighting a Spurs jersey on fire, right. I guess does, but some of the stuff just doesn't fit. I mean, who are these people? I feel like they're like taking advantage of the situation.
2: Absolutely. A lot of that.
1: Of course they
3: I think
1: are.
3: So.
1: Of course.
3: Just doesn't
2: it's in 4.
3: What's going on? That guy is All right, let's go. We'll get him next game. Let's go. We'll go back to San Antonio 3-1.
1: Speaking of watch parties, mm-hmm. I will be your host with the most this Friday for the first USA game in the World Cup at Rudy's in Patchogue, where I can almost promise you nobody is going to be climbing cop cars and yelling, yes, my D. although, I can almost promise you. Yeah, I know we got
3: who is the U.S. playing?
1: The U.S. is playing, I forget.
2: USA in 4!
1: Right, USA in 4.
2: Is that a thing in World Cup 2 or no?
1: No. They just got to get out of the group stage.
3: USA in 4.
1: Yeah, USA in 4. So anyway,
3: like Croatia or something.
1: Yeah, the street team will be there starting at 8 o'clock. We got AC/DC tickets. We got Make Ultra specials.
3: There you go.
1: And some other stuff. So if you'd like to join us, that's Rudy's on 112 in Patchogue.
3: Very nice.
1: I believe it's on 112. Anyway.
3: U-S-M-I-A.
1: Right.
3: That's a new chant.
1: That'll be yelled at me by somebody who does not win the AC/DC tickets.
3: Let's check out the traffic. Here's Matt.
4: All right, you're 102.3 WBAB, Brown's Jeep in Patchogue, Long Island traffic. Good news, bad news. The good news is that accident that's been a problem all morning on the westbound LIE at exit 43, South Oyster Bay Road. That's been moved out, thankfully. The bad news, it'll be a while before these delays actually clear in the area. Northern State, for example, you have backups to Wolf Hill Road still because of the overflow. So hopefully that'll improve as the morning goes on. Go to the Southern State now with that crash westbound at exit 36 at Straight Path. Can't get a camera fix on this, but I am seeing some improvement in the traffic flow in the area. Still backups there around Belmont Park. Take Sunrise if you have to get around all this. I'm Matt Wolf. That's your 102.3 WBAB, Brown's Jeep and Patchogue, Long Island traffic.
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9: 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Coming up next, what is Gen Z up to now? They have all sorts of ways of turning very simple concepts into these large problems. They're doing something called wildflowering. I will tell you what it is next, JP.
10: Wildflowering?
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0: 102.3 WBAB, Long Island's only classic rock, Roger and JP. So there's a trend with the Gen Z generation that has to do with dating. So think about, like, when you maybe used to date or whatever, how things would go, or what your, where your brain was at when guys, you'd meet a new girl maybe, and you want to see where it's going to go. Did you, like, try to make it into something, JP? I mean, when I think about it, like,
1: no.
0: I feel like, right, like, you don't try to force it, right? Like,
1: no.
0: Something naturally, if you went out, like, if you had a click, then maybe, you know, you could feel it, like a connection. You would just let the thing keep going where it goes.
1: As a matter of fact, I had one girl call me a muff tease. How about that?
0: Was this back in 75? Because that's a funny phrase.
1: No, this was back in, I want to say I was working here. But not on the air. I think it was during the Van Days. We went on a first date, too.
0: 90s, yeah.
1: And we ended up taking my truck on the beach at Sore Thumb. And it broke down.
0: Oh.
1: My truck got stuck. I ended up having to call a tow truck. We had to walk to the OBI.
0: Oh, that's horrible.
1: Make a phone call.
0: To get it dragged off the beach?
1: To literally have it dragged 12 feet. Right?
0: That sucks.
1: Cost like $260 back then.
0: Oh.
1: And I didn't have my credit card on me or something like that, and she had to put it on a credit card, and then I didn't want to go on a date, and then she called me a muff tease, and I was like, okay, wrap it up. And she ended up, I had my like favorite sweatshirt was in the truck, and she got cold at night, so she took my sweatshirt. I never got the sweatshirt back.
0: Well, did you ever pay her back for the $260?
1: Of course.
0: Oh,
1: okay. Of course.
0: Oh, I was going to say, that's an expensive sweatshirt.
1: She was holding a house? No, she just stole it. She called me a muff tease and stole my sweatshirt.
0: So now when Gen Z is dating, they've decided that what they're going to do, instead of dissecting text, this is what where it's at. Instead of going through every text message and spending hours trying to figure out what each one means, or having a dating app strategy, or trying to define the relationship according to what they see online or whatever, Gen Z has decided, we're going to let it wildflower. They're doing wildflowering, which means let the relationship grow naturally. Crazy concept.
1: So they do it.
0: Instead of forcing it in a box.
1: I read a story.
0: Just let it happen.
1: I read a story the other day.
0: It's called wildflowering.
1: That they're going on practice dates.
0: Oh.
1: So like with people they don't care about, to like hone in their conversation skills and things like that. I swear to God.
0: Practice days, right. They don't care about the outcome so much. So they're just going to try to make it work. Well, the idea is really, and you're right, it does sound a little hippie, but it is, they're saying it's kind of liberating for Gen Z to just let things go, let things happen.
1: Gen Z.
0: Which sometimes that's what you got to do.
1: Gen Z practice dates are a growing dating trend where young singles go on low-pressure dates with people they aren't necessarily attracted to or romantically interested in. The goal is to build confidence, shed unrealistic expectations, and practice authentic conversation without the anxiety of a high-stakes date.
0: Authentic with someone you have no intention of going forward with because you're practicing.
1: Correct.
0: Ashley, our local Gen Z.
2: Yeah.
0: Please, are you practicing either of these things? Do you go on practice dates? Are you doing wild flowering with the guys you go out with?
2: Like I'll go on like dates with like mid guys, you know, just to, like get my reps in.
1: What's a mid guy?
2: You know, like guys who are not like super hot.
1: You know you're not that super hot, right?
2: I think you're like wrong. Like, who are you to judge? Do you have like a mirror?
1: Coming from you
2: and talking about me and how good I don't look when I know I look great.
1: Do you?
2: Yeah. Like, look at me. Look at my ass. Look at it.
1: Maybe put the donuts down. I'm just saying.
2: Excuse me, I weigh 100 pounds.
1: No, you don't.
2: And I'm 5'8".
1: You have one thigh that weighs 100 pounds.
2: I think you need, like, glasses and a mirror. Anyway, like, let's not talk to the boomer, Raj, okay?
1: I'm not the boomer. I'm Gen X. He's the boomer.
2: Listen, he knows Taylor, okay?
0: That's right.
2: So that's all I know. Like, you can be, like, whatever you want to be. Like, there's no, like, guidelines. Like, when it comes to, like, dating, like, if there's, like, a vibe organically.
1: That's right. Weren't you the one that said you could be, if you want to identify as a spider cricket, you can do that?
2: Yeah.
1: Right.
2: You can do, like, anything you want to do. You can be whoever you want to be. And, like, as far as, like, the dating scene goes, like, if you want to, like, vibe with a guy, like, organically, and if, like, it happens, bet. If not, like, just take the L and, like, keep moving, you know?
0: Well, Ashley, you've totally cleared up the whole thing now.
2: Like, you don't want, like, a sus relationship. That's, like, the last thing you want.
0: Right.
2: You want to be, like, obsessed with each other, you know? You want to look into each other's eyes and be like, oh, my God, this relationship slaps.
0: So you're just going to wildflower the dudes and then wait to see which one slaps.
2: Yeah.
0: I see.
2: Slaps.
0: Well, when sus guys go.
2: Yeah. Like, I'm in my nonchalant era, so... Like, I'm going to do what I want to do when I want to do it, how I want to do it.
0: I feel like we made a lot of progress here, JP. I feel like we understand Gen Z a lot better now.
2: It's like the summer of Ashley. And I'm hot.
0: Thanks, Ashley.
2: For those who can't see me.
0: Right.
2: Okay.
0: I'm sure Instagram tells you so.
1: No, she's not.
2: Get some eyes.
0: It's 8:13. Let's see how the traffic's doing here, Matt.
3: Roger, 102.3 WBAB. Brad's Jeep and Patchogue, Long Island traffic. All right, conditions slowly returning to normal on the LIE. The service road there in the Northern State Parkway, Nassau County, after that earlier crash at exit 43, South Oyster Bay Road. Even Jericho Turnpike still has backups because of this, so just be aware. Still a headache, though, on the Southern State westbound at exit 36. You are slow there at Straight Path. One lane is still out thanks to an accident there. Your slow backups to Belmont Park. Sunrise Highway, still your best workaround. I'm Matt Wolf. That's your 102.3 WBAB, Brown's Jeep and Patchogue, Long Island traffic.
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0: 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It's the Roger and JP Top 10 List brought to you by College Hunks Hauling Junk and College Hunks Moving. You'll hear the topic for the list and then try to guess everybody or everything on there and try to get the bounty prize. That'll be Black Crowes tickets somewhere in that 10. It's on one of the 10. The topic coming up at 8:30. 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
3: Guys, the NBA Finals, not exactly the outcome you'd want. The Knicks fall to the Spurs, 115-111. Victor Wembanyama with the dominant 32 points over the Knickerbockers. Knicks still lead that series 2-1. Game 4 at MSG Wednesday at 8:30. And a Wandatch man sentenced to 10 years after that shooting outside Jake's 58 Casino in Islandia back in 2024. Prosecutors say LaShawn Legros shot the victim twice in the parking lot. That man survived the incident. Yankees win in extra innings. It'll be sunny today. Another nice one on tap. High 77. I'm Matt Wolf. 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
1: Well, turns out that the Knicks are not the only thing big going on at the Garden. Did you see your girl T-Swizzles get married at Madison Square Garden?
0: No, she's not.
1: Taylor Swift is getting married at Madison Square Garden. They're having
0: That's the least T-Swizzle thing I've ever heard.
1: It makes sense, though, to be quite honest with you, because no windows, no paparazzi, nobody can get near the place. Everybody gets to park underneath underground, right? Or at least get dropped off by the car service underground. Mm. So they don't know who's in there. The paparazzi knows nothing. To me, and like, so the, it's not at some outdoor place where we've heard, you know, with paparazzi in the trees, helicopters flying overhead with giant lenses. You get to control everything except the cost.
0: Right.
1: This thing is, they're saying that just the venue rental alone is, and everything you need to pull it off that day, security and all that other stuff, could cost them up to $20 million. That's not the reception.
0: She makes that a week.
1: That's not. She'll make that by, you know what I'm saying? Like, I feel like she shouldn't even ask Kelsey to chip in on this one. She'd be like, pat him on the head, be like, "Liz, that's cute. Keep your money. I got the. You know, I got this."
0: Yeah, I don't feel like that's real. It doesn't seem like that's where these two would get married.
1: It's 100% real.
0: How did that even get out?
1: The cost of renting Madison Square Garden.
0: No, I'm talking about her actually being married there, not what the cost was.
1: How did it get out?
0: That's crazy.
1: Who the hell knows? But they're doing it at Madison Square. Unless this is an elaborate scheme to throw people off the trail. Yeah. But you think about it. You can 100% control everything and nothing from your wedding gets out unless you want it to. Yeah. Like the Vanity Fair is not going to be leaking photos unless you sell them the photos.
0: Right.
1: You know, and I know it's not about money, but it's about controlling what gets out there. Nobody knows. There are no paper invitations.
0: Right.
1: Everything is done by, like, text.
0: Everybody can enter, through
1: Like a QR code.
0: Through shipping.
1: I wonder if they have an account on tiethenot.com.
0: Yeah.
1: You know?
0: Let's go look.
1: But they're saying just this part alone is going to cost them close to $20 million between security and
0: that doesn't sound like fun. Like trying for those two to plan a wedding. Like that doesn't sound like a lot of fun.
1: To be honest with you, other than the obviously being able to stop, drop, and roll anytime you want, for the most part. For him, not during football season, obviously. Mm-hmm. And for her, not when she's on tour, really. Yeah. But the ability to have more money than God and never have to worry about finances and not having that kind of stress that most of Americans face, at least over the course of their life at some point, whether it's younger or as they get older and they're not prepared for it. That's kind of cool. But everything else that goes along with it, I would not be a good person. I would not handle that very well. I would be the Tommy Lee guy. You come, you got your camera in my face, I'm throwing your camera on the phone, on the floor, and running it over.
0: It's like being in the royal family. You never stop getting harassed, taken picture of. I mean, never, ever stops,
1: that sucks.
0: That drives me crazy.
1: That sucks.
2: Hollywood Reporter put out an article on why her getting married at MSG is the smartest idea in the world. Mm-hmm. So they bullet pointed a couple of things. It says it creates fan accessibility or the appearance of. Like that they could be invited to it.
0: Huh.
2: It avoids the choppers, like you said, and the paparazzi, like JP said. It establishes a different set of optics on the Trump America 250 weekend because she's going to get married on July 4th weekend. It gives the illusion that maybe there'll be performances at the ceremony.
1: I doubt it, though.
2: She loves New York. She loves July 4th.
1: All right.
2: The potential relationship with Jim Dolan. And then leading that to a thing at the Sphere.
1: A residency.
2: It helps sets up Travis Kelce for the New York media.
1: I tell you what, you think World Cup tickets and Knicks tickets are expensive? Let T-Swizzle do a residency at the Sphere and let's see what happens.
0: Mm-hmm. Whew. She could do that for years. And years and years.
1: I'm telling
3: Roger,
1: you.
3: It's Tay-Tay. How are you doing, my little man slave?
0: I'm good, thank you. You're great.
1: I like that manslave part.
0: It's funny.
1: It's kind of hot. Anybody else see Roger with a ball gag? and Taylor just sitting there in like
0: big
1: lingerie.
0: Spiky heel on my back.
1: Lingerie and a riding crop.
0: Put it in.
1: And one of those cages on your jewels so you can't get excited.
0: Gross.
1: She's torturing you.
0: No.
1: So
0: it's not like that.
3: Yes, don't worry, Roger.
0: I won't. Expecting my invitation, though, for sure.
1: Right.
3: You did well, Roger. You good little boy.
1: Right. Yes, mistress.
0: All right, coming up next, top 10 list. Right on Traffic with Matt.
4: All right, good morning, Roger. 102.3 WBAB. Brown's Jeep and Patchogue, Long Island traffic. Still dealing with a hangover of sorts from that earlier accident on the LIE westbound at exit 43, South Oyster Bay Road. Delays are still a thing in the area and will be for a while, it seems. The LIE backed up to 110. Northern State Parkway westbound backed up to past Wolf Hill Road. So keep that in mind as you're heading out. I spy another crash on the LIE now. This is in the HOV lane westbound, exit 64 at 112. Takes out the left shoulder. 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That'll move you around some of that. 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Long Island traffic.
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1: Okay.
0: Roger, JP's top 10 list brought to you by College Hunks Hauling Junk. College Hunks Moving. What's our topic today?
1: Top JP? 10 best-selling classic rock albums. Now, I will tell you this. There are some greatest hits albums on here.
0: There are?
1: There are.
0: Well, then, I mean, Eagles greatest hits must be number one.
1: Number one by a long shot. Number one by 11 million.
0: That's like the craziest selling album ever.
1: 38 million copies. Jesus. 38 million copies.
0: Yeah.
1: Brett.
12: I'm back in black.
1: Number two, 27 million copies. Okay, you guys are all
0: pretty good, Brett. High five.
1: Top 10 best.
0: We got one and two. Let's see what you losers come up with.
1: Top 10 best selling classic rock albums. Bounty's at number five.
2: Can't get any better than what we did.
0: Yeah, well, you know.
2: Good luck.
1: Well, technically, you got the easiest ones. If you really want.
0: I mean, that's a good point. That's fair.
2: They're also the best.
0: 631-250-1023. Your guesses are next from the top 10.

0: 93 WBAB, Long Island's only classic rock, Roger and JP. It's a top 10 list. You're trying to figure out everything on this list and try to get the bounty prize, which will be concert tickets to go see the Black Crowes.
1: Top 10 best-selling classic rock albums. Raj got Eagles' Greatest Hits at number one. Brett got Back in Black at number two, and they haven't stopped bragging about it since.
0: Oh, you know.
1: The entire song that just played.
0: Yeah, we shouldn't say anything else, Brett. Everybody knows we're really good at this list.
2: I can't believe how great we did. I'm just like, I'm shaking.
0: 631-250-1023. Let's see what you guys can get. Hi, B.A.B., go ahead.
3: How about Elton John's Greatest Hits?
1: Nope.
0: No, B.A.B.
4: How about Boston?
1: Nope.
5: Nope.
1: No, if this was a
0: debut album
1: thing, that's definitely on there, but that's not what this is.
0: Hi, B.A.B.
6: Good morning. How about The Dark Side of the Moon by Pink Floyd?
1: Did not make the top 10, which I found very interesting.
0: Why?
6: Wow.
1: Because it's a little screwy. They're only, RIAA only has it at 15 million.
0: That's the official organization.
1: But that's,
6: how about Better the Hell by Meatloaf?
1: No.
0: Hi, Roger and JP.
7: Hey, Rog. Hey, Rolling Stones had to make that list, right?
1: They don't have anything on this list.
0: Hi, Roger, JP's top 10.
8: How about Queen?
1: Nope.
0: Nothing from Queen. No. Mm-mm. Wouldn't make. What's the minimum amount they have to sell to be on this list?
1: 18 million.
0: Wow. Okay. Good luck, you guys. See if you figure it out. 631-250-1023. More of your guesses coming up next. Matt has traffic.
9: You're 102.3 WBAB, Brown's Jeep and Patch Hog, Long Island traffic. Raj, I don't know what the heck is going on, but it must be like National Go Back to Work Day because there is red lines all over the map. Take your pick. Let's go to Sunrise Highway. Brutal from Johnson Avenue into the Oakdale Merge. Then you're heavy again westbound just past 109 out to Great Neck Road in Copaig. Back to the LIE and the Northern State West. Westbound in the area of 110, all still heavy thanks to that earlier accident on the LIE. You're a little bit better on the northern, but not by much. Southern State, westbound, forget about it. Between the Wantagh and the Meadowbrook, really heavy there. The Wantagh Parkway also getting hit northbound up to Hempstead Turnpike. Matt Wolf, that's your 102.3 WBAB, Brown's Jeep and Patch Hog, Long Island traffic.
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6: Number 11.
1: No.
9: 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How about Led Zeppelin 4?
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11: We'll get feeding the Knicks 115-111, the final. The big man, Victor Wembanyama, with 32 points, ending the Knicks' 13-game playoff win streak. They'll go at it again. Game 4 Wednesday night at MSG. The Knicks still lead the series 2-1. And there's been an arrest in that incident where a vehicle hit a group of kids in West Islip. You've probably seen the video on socials where a 13-year-old

Well, boy was injured after the vehicle slowed down, then dragged the bike away. Suffolk police say Charles Dreitlin of Deer Park was arrested outside his home last night. He'll be arraigned in Central Islip today. Yankees win in extra innings. It'll be sunny today. Another nice one, 77 the high. 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

0: 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Roger and JP, top 10 list today. JP's got the list.
1: Yeah, top 10 best-selling classic rock albums of all time. Bounty still sitting there at number 5, although you guys are doing very well.
0: All right. Hi, BAB. What's your guess?
2: Hey, good morning, guys. How about Fleetwood Mac Rumors?
1: Number 8, 21 million.
0: There you go.
1: Not too shabby. Yeah.
0: Hey, Roger, JP.
3: Yes. What about the Beatles, Abbey Road?
1: Nope. No Abbey Road.
0: Sorry. Is there any Beatles on there?
1: Yep.
0: Oh, okay. All right. 631-250-1023. Final guess is next. Let's see. I mean, I'm sure you can knock out the rest of the list and get the bounty prize, too, so you can win the Black Crowes tickets. 631-250-1023. It's a top 10, 102.3 WBAB. Roger, JP. Buddy.

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1: Hi, Roger, JP's top 10 list.
2: How about Bruce Springsteen?
0: Nothing from Springsteen.
1: Is the Eagles Hotel on there separate from Greatest Hits?
0: Sure is. Number three. Oh, 26 million.
1: Wow, it does. Oh, my God. Hi, B.A.B., you're next.
3: Hey, this is Jim. I'll go with Guns N' Roses, Appetite for Destruction.
0: Number nine, also with 18 million.
1: Nice job.
3: Cool.
1: Oh, is the Black Album in there?
0: No. That was the other one that I thought, the Metallica Black Album.
1: Yeah.
0: That was the other one that I thought would have been here for sure, but is not.
1: Yeah. Roger, JP, final guess. What do you got?
4: Billy Joel's Greatest Hits.
0: Number seven.
1: Volume, but not the bounty, huh?
0: Billy Joel Greatest Hits Volume 1 and 2 at number 7, 23 million. All right, here you go. You got 8 out of the 10. You did not get the bounty. Top 10 best-selling classic rock albums of all time. At number 10, Journey's Greatest Hits with 18 million. At number 9, also with 18 million, Appetite for Destruction from Guns N' Roses. Fleetwood Mac Rumors at number 8. Number 7, Billy Joel's Greatest Hits Volume 1 and 2. Number 6, nobody got Pink Floyd The Wall, 23 million copies.
1: How do we not get that?
0: Number 5, The Bounty, nobody got. You asked about the Beatles. The White Album, 24 million. Number 4 was Led Zeppelin 4, also with 24 million. Number 3, Hotel California, had 26 million. Number 2, Back in Black from AC/DC, 27 million. And number 1 on the list of the top 10 best-selling classic rock albums of all time, Eagles' Greatest Hits, 38 million copies.
1: There's the top 10 list. Thanks for playing along with it. 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College Hunks Moving. We'll do another one tomorrow morning, right around 8:30.
0: That's
1: a lot. That's
0: a lot. That's got to be a lot of people buying, like, 8-tracks, albums, 8-tracks, cassettes, CDs.
1: Over time, absolutely.
0: And then, like, digital downloads, because they don't know how to get it from the CD to their phone.
1: That's it. God. We'll do 10 songs in a row, commercial-free. Coming up next, as the Roger JP Show continues until 10 a.m., here's Matt.
5: Your 102.3 WBAB, Browns, Jeep Inn, Patchogue, Long Island traffic. It's been a circus out there this morning, and the carnival continues on the westbound Southern State. Your stop and go from 231 out to 110 thanks to an earlier accident that's been cleared. You do improve a little, then it's messy out to the Wantagh. You know what? You might want to try Sunrise Highway to avoid all this instead. The LIE and the Northern State westbound, still dicey around 110 thanks to an earlier accident on the LIE that's taken its time clearing up, and the Sacta Coast, your heavy northbound off the Southern State. Whew. I'm Matt Wolf. That's your 102.3 WBAB Browns Jeep and Patchogue Long Island traffic.
0: Hey, it's JP. 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
1: So, yesterday, video started popping up of the opening night of the Rush tour.
0: Yeah.
1: At Kia for the Forum in LA. And I was blown away by what I was watching.
0: Yeah, I only saw one quick clip, but it was good.
1: This girl is a beast.
0: Yeah.
1: There was so many.
0: That's what I would expect since they put her in the band.
1: Right. But night one, you could definitely see if there was like nerves or whatever it was. There's a clip going around. I put it in my, what's it called? The stories, Brett? Is that what it is on Instagram?
2: Yes.
1: The little thing up top there?
2: Mm-hmm.
1: There's a clip of her doing Tom Sawyer. Now, Tom Sawyer was always the one song that Neil would complain about. Yeah. He's like, because that fill, he's like, I very rarely ever played it perfectly. Now, I don't know if she played it perfectly, but she crushed it. And her last hit and that last drum fill, she hit it with every ounce of energy. That she's like, boom! And then all of a sudden, the camera's on her, and she's got a smile from ear to ear,
0: oh,
1: like,
0: cool.
1: I did it.

0: of a sudden you just see her and she's like,
1: you're the crowd.
0: From ear to ear.
1: The crowd clearly responding because they like, she just kneeled it.
0: The crowd, she kneeled really it. I see what you did there.
1: Yeah, she sure did. That was awesome. Great.
0: And the whole thing, like if you go, I went into setlist.fm, I'm looking at the setlist, I'm like, I have tickets, I'm going August 1st, I cannot wait to go to the show.
1: Yeah.
0: I spent probably, definitely over an hour yesterday, just watching clips from the show, watching what they did with Neil tributes, watching Amy Mann came out and did Time Stand Still, and I'm looking through it, I'm like, they come out for the second set, it's 21-12, Distant Early Warning, Red Barchetta into Dreamline, Natural Science, Time Stand Still, Red Sector A, YYZ, yeah. Tom Sawyer, blah, blah, blah, and it just keeps on going, and that's the, that's the second set. They did 3 hours. They're playing 3 hours a night. What else you got there, Brandon?
1: That's exhausting.
0: You got anything else?
2: I think this is 21-12.

0: It's just...
1: This is no joke.
0: You never saw... I don't think any of us thought we'd see it again. And here it is. And not only is it here, it's like... And it was so tasteful. They did these... A bunch of... I think like three Throwing the Cause of the Night, three tributes to Neil, where there's just like video pieces of him up there and talking and interviewed like in between.
1: Kenny and Alex, I think we'd never let it be anything less than a solid, classy tribute to Neil.
0: They weave the whole thing in. It's good, man.
1: If you guys are really...
0: YouTube, if you're into it.
1: Yeah, if you guys are really Rush heads, Rick Beato on YouTube did two great interviews. They are long, and sometimes they get a little geeky musically, but he talks to Getty for as long as I've ever seen Getty talk.
0: Right.
1: An hour and some, I believe, and then he has an Alex interview too. And it's great. And they honestly don't talk about her that much.
0: No.
1: But they talk about old stuff with Neil and also how they getting back together, how much work it took to relearn how to play their own songs.
0: They haven't played 11 years.
1: A long time. Except and then to play them, to learn their parts, but then to play them together.
0: Right.
1: Very difficult. And then to bring her in. You know, it's like to the two of them. So
0: I was
1: Really good if you're really into it.
0: I was waiting for all the drum nerds to come out and start critiquing stuff because I went looking for bad reviews. I went looking for bad.
1: Mm-hmm.
0: Nothing. I was kind of blown away by
1: the right
0: whole
1: person,
0: thing.
1: Obviously.
0: Yeah, if you're a Rush fan, you're they got you covered.
1: Enjoy.
0: Yeah.
2: What's your name, Annika?
1: Yeah.
0: Annika, yeah. Annika Niles, N-I-L-L-E-S or Niles.
1: Anything you look up. Watch her play. She's
0: a beast, dude.
1: Crazy good.
0: Oh, my God.
1: Yep. I mean, that's why they chose her, so.
0: Yeah.
1: And by the way, if you want to see the Rush videos, Roger JP page, WBAB.com.
0: And everywhere else on the internet.
1: Well, that too. They're all over. That is the truth. We are broadcasting live from the College Hunks Hauling Junk and College Hunks Moving Studios. Have a good Tuesday.
0: And a better tomorrow.
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19: WBAB Long Island Weather brought to you by Island Wide Weather on Facebook and Instagram. Teed up for another good one today. Sunny and 76. Some clouds tonight, low 61, and cloudy tomorrow. Maybe a shower, high 71 in Uniondale and Selden. And that's your WBAB Long Island Weather from our Island Wide Weather desk.

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20: 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Again, got hurt? 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

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Dominique with birthday wishes for Teresa in Wantagh. She's celebrating today. What time is it? Is it too early for clink clinks? Nah, clink clink. Cheers to you, Teresa, and keep those glasses raised. 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Happy birthday to you, Chuki. You got the perfect song for both of you birthday ladies. 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
17: WBAB Long Island weather brought to you by Island Wide Weather on Facebook and Instagram. Teed up for another good one today. Sunny and 76. Some clouds tonight, low 61, and cloudy tomorrow. Maybe a shower, high 71 in Uniondale and Selden. And that's your WBAB Long Island weather from our Island Wide Weather desk.

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0: 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You know of a Long Island legendary business, right? 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Long live you and long live Long Island. 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Let me know what you want to hear for your appetite for the 80s lunch, which kicks off next with Guns N' Roses for John. 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
16: WBAB Long Island Weather brought to you by Island Wide Weather on Facebook and Instagram. Teed up for another good one today. Sunny and 76. Some clouds tonight, low 61, and cloudy tomorrow. Maybe a shower, high 71 in Uniondale and Selden. And that's your WBAB Long Island Weather from our Island Wide Weather.

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1: 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But you're running out of time. Last day to enter is tomorrow. So here's your reminder to get on there today. And one more time tomorrow, $2,000 for dad's day on the WBAB app. This is Dominique. Thanks for letting me hang with you. I will catch you tomorrow morning. Be good.
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8: Weather report is brought to you by Islandwide Weather on Facebook, Instagram, and islandwideweather.com. It'll be increasing clouds tonight with a low of 62, showers likely for tomorrow with a high of 75, and it's 75 right now in East Northport on 102.3 WBAB, Long Island's only classic rock.

0: 102.3 WBAB, Long Island's only classic rock. It's Joe Rock about to hit you with a little Aerosmith here. And kind of wild that recently Joe Perry said that even though they can't tour, they are exploring other options. Now, I don't think anybody in this band says anything by accident, so I feel like that means something's coming. What it is, I couldn't even begin to tell you.
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It's only classic rock. It's Joe Rock. And today, 1998, Steve Augeri debuted as the lead singer of Journey after they, of course, had parted ways with Steve Perry and before Arnel Pineda came and joined the band. 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
24: This weather report is brought to you by Islandwide Weather on Facebook, Instagram, and islandwideweather.com. We're looking at increasing clouds for tonight with a low of 61, a chance of showers tomorrow with a high of 74, and it's 75 right now in Massapequa on 102.3 WBAB, Long Island's only classic rock.

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While you're pretending to work. Or whatever the hell you're doing right now.

0: 102.3 WBAB, Long Island's only classic rock. It's Joe Rock. And one of the things that really makes summer great is concerts. And there's a ton of them. We're talking about shows like Bon Jovi, John Mellencamp, Rush, Guns N' Roses, AC/DC. And that's just a partial list. And you like the sound of that, right? 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

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And yes, today, 1978, the band released their album, Some Girls. Of course, this on side two of that album. 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

102.3 WBAB, Long Island's only classic rock, Joe Rock. Little Stevie Nicks here for you. Now, interesting story behind the name of the song. Tom Petty's first wife, Jane, was explaining to Stevie that they fell in love at the age of 17, but she had a very thick southern accent, so it sounded to Stevie like she said the edge of 17. Rest

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1: I'm Pete Rizzo with your 102.3 WBAB, Brown's Jeep and Patchogue, Long Island traffic. Vets Highway westbound, not in good shape. Accident blocking the left lane at 347 East at the Smithtown Bypass. Delays on the southern eastbound getting more intense. Right now, we're backed up between Hempstead Avenue and Grand Avenue, and then again further east between Merrick Avenue up through Wantagh Parkway. And we're looking at some heavy volume on the LIE eastbound from the SAG up through Route 111. And this traffic report sponsored by Affordable Cesspool. Still pumping that old cesspool? 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And that is your 102.3 WBAB, Brown's Jeep and Patchogue, Long Island traffic.
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9: This weather report is brought to you by Islandwide Weather on Facebook, Instagram, and islandwideweather.com. We're looking for it to be mostly clear tonight with low of 61, chance of showers for tomorrow with a high of 74, and it's 73 right now in West Babylon on 102.3 WBAB, Long Island's only classic rock.

0: 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It's Joe Rock. And look, what we play is up to you. 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
1: Stop and go on Motor Parkway westbound at Marcus Boulevard due to an overturned vehicle. Same on the southern eastbound at Hempstead Avenue exit 17 due to a disabled vehicle blocking the shoulder. And delays on the northern eastbound moving further east. Now the heaviest of the volume is between Post Avenue and Route 106-107. And this traffic report brought to you by Krenzel Guzman Herbert LLP. Long Island has some of the highest cancer rates in the country. Now it could be from the drinking water. If you've been diagnosed with cancer or ulcerative colitis, call KGH Law at 212-227-2900. I'm Pete Rizzo. That's your 102.3 WBAB, Brown's Jeep and Patchogue, Long Island traffic.
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1: I'm Pete Rizzo with your 102.3 WBAB, Brown's Jeep and Patch Hog, Long Island traffic. And the problems continuing on the southern eastbound Baldwin, Grand Avenue, exit 20. Disabled vehicle block in the center lane. This on top of still heavy volume on the southern further east between Newbridge Road and Wantagh Parkway. And traffic is still slow on Motor Parkway westbound at Marcus due to an overturned vehicle. And this traffic report brought to you by Affordable Cesspool. Still pumping that old cesspool? 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And that is your 102.3 WBAB, Brown's Jeep and Patch Hog, Long Island traffic.
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16: This weather report is brought to you by Islandwide Weather on Facebook, Instagram, and islandwideweather.com. It'll be increasing clouds tonight, a low around 62, a chance of showers for tomorrow with a high of 75, and it's 71 right now in Baldwin on 102.3 WBAB, Long Island's only classic rock.

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0: 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Joe Rock with you. You know how it works. 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

0: 102.3 WBAB, Long Island's only classic rock. It's Joe Rock. Looking forward to Roger and JP's second shot at 7 o'clock. Yeah, you don't want to miss it any weeknight. It's a good chance to check back in with stuff that you may have missed in the morning or enjoy it a second time. Like tonight, they'll talk about Knicks Game 3 and, you know, the fans starting fights. And so don't miss it. Roger and JP's second shot at 7 o'clock, and it's sponsored by Atlantic Auto Mall in West Islip. And now it's time for WBAB, Brown's Jeep and Patch Hog, Long Island traffic.
1: And we've got ourselves another fender bender, this time on the Seaford Oyster Bay southbound at Exit 9, Plainview Road. Stop and go through the area. Very heavy volume on the Meadowbrook southbound at Old Country Road, going all the way up through Hempstead Turnpike. And the Sag southbound, you're backed up from the northern up through Pilgrim Psych Center. 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

Hitting you with a little Tom Petty and the Heartbreakers here on 102.3 WBAB, Lyle and Sony Classic Rock. Joe Rock, this one off the Damn the Torpedoes album. A song that when Tom first wrote it, he almost gave it away to the Jay Giles band, but he was convinced to keep it and record it himself. Obviously had a hit with it. Giles did record it and did a nice job, too.

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102.3 WBAB, Long Island's only classic rock, Joe Rock. Little Queen and David Bowie here together. This isn't the only thing they recorded when they were in the studio together, and surviving members of Queen say there's still more stuff in the vault that they want to release. But they've been saying that for years and haven't done it yet, so I'm kind of hoping that sooner rather than later they

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1: I'm Pete Rizzo with your 102.3 WBAB, Browns Jeep and Patch Hog, Long Island traffic. Starting to see some relief on the Seaford Oyster Bay southbound. Earlier accident at Plainview Road has been cleared up and traffic starting to thin out a little bit. And said the same for the southern eastbound. Still very heavy delays between Franklin Avenue and Peninsula Boulevard. Further east between Newbridge Road and Wantagh Parkway. And then again as you approach 110. And a very slow go on the expressway eastbound from the Sag up through Route 111. And this traffic report brought to you by Affordable Cesspool. Still pumping that old cesspool? 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And that is your 102.3 WBAB, Browns Jeep and Patch Hog, Long Island traffic.
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16: This weather report is brought to you by Islandwide Weather on Facebook, Instagram, and islandwideweather.com. There'll be increasing clouds tonight with a low of 60, a chance of showers for tomorrow with a high of 73. And right now it's 71 in Bayshore on 102.3 WBAB, Long Island's only classic rock.

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Hey, Joe Rock with you. And look, you got something you want to hear. 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
1: Not a good Tuesday evening commute, and it's not ending well either. Accident blocking the shoulder on the southern eastbound at exit 30, Broadway. Stop and go there. And another fender bender, this time on the expressway eastbound at Motor Parkway. Stop and go. Accident blocking two left lanes. And this on top of already heavy volume between the SAG and Route 111. And this traffic report brought to you by Krenzel Guzman Herbert LLP. Long Island has some of the highest cancer rates in the country. It could be from the drinking water. If you've been diagnosed with cancer or ulcerative colitis, call KGH Law at 212-227-2900. I'm Pete Rizzo, and that is your 102.3 WBAB, Brown's Jeep and Patchogue, Long Island traffic.
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1: Roger and JP's top 10 list brought to you by College Hunks Hauling Junk. 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
2: Top JP? 10 best selling classic rock albums. Now, I will tell you this, there are some greatest hits albums on here.
1: Well, then, I mean, Eagles' greatest hits must be number one.
2: Number one by a

0: Welcome back to Yeah, That's a Pepper Thing. First up, we've got Harrison wrapping his Dr. Pepper in a tiny quilt so it feels at home. Oh, how tender. That's a Pepper Thing! And over to Becca, who's whispering affirmations to her can.
1: You're sweet. You're unique. You're the best thing I ever poured over ice.
0: She swears it makes it taste better. It's not a science thing, but it's a Pepper Thing! Why do they all do it? All for that sweet, delicious, truly one-of-a-kind taste of Dr. Pepper. It's a Pepper Thing!
2: Hi, Roger, JP.
3: Hey, Rog. Rolling Stones had to make that list, right?
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2: Hi, Roger, JP's top 10.
5: How about Queen?
4: Nope.
2: Nothing from Queen, no. Mm-mm. Wouldn't make. What's the minimum amount they have to sell to be on this list?
4: 18 million.
2: Wow. Okay. Good luck, you guys. See if you figure it out. More of your guesses coming up next.
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0: 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JP's got the topic.
1: Top 10 best-selling classic rock albums of all time. Bounty sitting there at number 5.
0: Right. What's your guess?
2: How about Garage's greatest hits?
0: Yeah!
1: No!
0: Number 11.
1: No.
2: How about Led Zeppelin 4?
1: Zeppelin 4 is number 4, 24 million.
2: Thank you. Nice.
0: Hey, thanks for the Garage mention. We love you for that.
1: Yeah.
0: Hi, Roger. JP, you're next.
3: Everybody's cautionary road sign. Slippery when wet.
1: Nope. Sorry.
0: More guesses coming up next.
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0: 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Roger and JP, top 10 list today. JP's got the list.
1: Yeah, top 10 best-selling classic rock albums of all time. Bounty still sitting there at number 5, although you guys are doing very well.
0: All right. Hi, BAB. What's your guess?
2: Hey, guys. How about Fleetwood Mac, Rumors?
1: Number 8, 21 million.
0: There you go.
1: Not too shabby. Yeah.
0: Hey, Roger, JP.
3: Yes. What about the Beatles, Abbey Road?
1: Nope, no Abbey Road.
0: Sorry. Is there any Beatles on there?
1: Yep.
0: Okay. Final guess is next. Let's see. I mean, I'm sure you can knock out the rest of the list and get the bounty prize, too. It's a top 10, 102.3 WBAB. Roger, JP.
4: 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More coming up next.

0: 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All right, final guesses for the top 10 list. Let's see if we can knock out the whole list and get the Bounty Prize.
1: Top 10 best-selling classic rock albums of all time. Bounty's still sitting there at number 5.
0: All right, final guesses. What do you got?
2: Journey, Greatest Hits.
0: Yeah.
1: Number 10.
0: That's a big
1: 18
0: one.
1: Million.
0: Hi, Roger, JP's top 10 list.
3: How about Bruce Springsteen?
1: Nothing from Springsteen.
0: Is the Eagles Hotel on there separate from Greatest Hits?
1: Sure is. Number 3. Oh, 26 million.
0: Wow, it does. Oh, my God. Hi, B.A.B., you're next.
4: Hey, this is Jim. I'll go with Guns N' Roses, Appetite for Destruction.
1: Number 9, also with 18 million.
0: Nice job.
4: Cool.
0: Oh, is the Black Album in there?
1: No. That was the other one that I thought, the Metallica Black Album?
0: Yeah.
1: That was the other one that I thought would have been here for sure, but is not.
0: Huh. Roger, JP, final guess. What do you got?
5: Billy Joel's Greatest Hits.
1: Number 7.
0: But not the Bounty, huh?
1: Billy Joel, Greatest Hits, Volume 1 and 2 at number 7, 23 million. All right, here you go. You got 8 out of the 10. You did not get the Bounty. Top 10 best-selling classic rock albums of all time at number 10. Journey's Greatest Hits with 18 million at number 9. Also with 18 million, Appetite for Destruction from Guns N' Roses. Fleetwood Mac, Rumors at number 8. Number 7, Billy Joel's Greatest Hits, Volume 1 and 2. Number 6, nobody got Pink Floyd, The Wall, 23 million copies.
0: How do we not get that?
1: Number 5, The Bounty, nobody got. You asked about the Beatles. The White Album, 24 million. Number 4 was Led Zeppelin 4, also with 24 million. Number 3, Hotel California, had 26 million. Number 2, Back in Black from AC/DC, 27 million. And number 1 on the list of the top 10 best-selling classic rock albums of all time, Eagles' Greatest Hits, 38 million copies.
0: There's the top 10 list. Thanks for playing along with it. 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College Hunks Moving. We'll do another one tomorrow morning, right around 8:30.
1: That's a lot. That's got to be a lot of people buying like 8-tracks, albums, 8-tracks, cassettes, CDs.
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1: Well, all it took was one loss for these big celebrations in New York City, to these Knicks celebrations and the watch parties and all that good stuff.
0: Can we not handle a little adversity?
1: All it took was one loss until it says that the first story in the New York Post, Knicks fans clash with cops in chaotic scene outside Bryant Park Game 3 watch party. Everything has been great, celebrating, climbing poles, just going, you know, go New York, go New York, go, and all that stuff, and one loss, and the cops, and the
0: and they do this.
1: Rowdy Knicks fanatics clashed with cops outside Bryant Park's Game 3 watch party Monday night, including at least one who hurled a bottle at an officer. The sea of fans was already teetering over the edge just 1 hour after tip-off, as many didn't make it inside the official watch party. So huge brawls broke out, and cops and riot gear rushed to control the unruly crowd, deploying pepper spray. What do you do when you're the cop and all of a sudden you get the call? Be like, yeah, you guys got to head down to Bryant Park. By the way, go back to the precinct, grab your riot gear, and you know, they were just looking for another peaceful night on the job.
0: All right, we're not just hanging out at Bryant Park, nice and cool, the Knicks win, everything's fine.
1: It said the rabble-rousing fans started vaulting onto parked cars while chanting, "We want Wemby." One daredevil set a fire to a Spurs t-shirt while a mob chased a San Antonio fan across the street.
2: I don't understand doing these watch parties. Why would you want to stand? Like, I see they had it in Central Park, too. Yeah. Why would you want to stand and watch a game park for hours, or sit on a towel in a park?
1: Are you allowed to bring a folding chair? Probably not. They don't want you to hit anybody with a folding chair.
2: Like, the things that they're showing are people standing and or sitting on a towel. Why?
0: Yeah.
2: Why is that enjoyable?
0: It's fun to hang with people, I guess.
2: Is it?
0: Like-minded
2: fans. As I keep shifting positions so my back doesn't hurt, or I'm standing for hours.
1: But let me ask you a question. If you're in a bar, you think you're getting a seat?
2: If I'm smart.
1: Well,
2: I'm getting a seat. I'm getting there early. I'm getting a seat at the bar with the TV right in front of me, or I'm getting a table where I'm going to be ordering food and having a view of the game.
1: You hope. There's plenty of people that sit in bars and are standing the entire time, especially when the bars are packed like it is for this.
2: Knicks in four!
1: Right.
2: Well. Knicks in four! I was in the bank yesterday, and a guy was standing there wearing a Knicks shirt, and another guy wearing a Knicks shirt. Yeah, bro! Knicks in four! Gives him the fist pound.
0: See, he jinxed
2: it. What is going on? Everywhere, all the Knicks fans do it. Anytime there's a sniff of a wind.
1: Right.
2: It's so annoying. I learned as a Yankees fan in 2004 in the ALCS when the Yankees were up 3-0 against the Red Sox, and they lost. They lost the series, and the Red Sox went on to win the World Series. Never, ever, especially with Knicks fans. You haven't won anything. Be grateful for every win. Take it literally one game at a time.
0: Except for
2: Knicks
0: last night.
2: Knicks in four!
0: It's been a sea of positivity, and
2: Knicks
0: you are
2: four.
0: A dark light.
1: But you know what he's...
2: I'm not. I'm reality.
1: He hates the bandwagon. He hates and I understand that.
2: It's reality.
1: Right.
2: You have to be realistic.
1: Right? Dude, if I walked in here with a Knicks shirt on, one or both of you should punch me in the face.
2: Absolutely.
1: Now, am I rooting for them to win? Of course I am.
2: Same. Right?
0: Absolutely.
2: Right? Same.
1: But if I wore a shirt here, you guys should be like, yeah, no. And just belt me in the jaw. The back to last night thing. Rowdy youths climbed an NYPD barricade, climbed NYPD barricade trucks and yelled, S my D to the cops below.
0: Who are these people? I feel like they're like taking advantage of the situation.
2: Absolutely.
1: A lot of that.
2: Of course they
0: I think
2: are.
0: So.
1: Mm-hmm. I will be your host with the most this Friday for the first USA game in the World Cup at Rudy's in Patchogue, where I can almost promise you nobody is going to be climbing cop cars and yelling, S my D. although I can almost promise you. You know? Yeah, I know
0: Who is the U.S. playing?
1: The U.S. is playing, I forget.
2: USA in four!
1: Right, USA in four.
2: Is that a thing in World Cup 2 or no?
1: No. They just got to get out of the group stage. USA in four. So anyway,
0: like Croatia or something.
1: Yeah, the street team will be there starting at 8 o'clock. We got AC/DC tickets. We got Nick Ultra specials.
0: There you go.
1: And some other stuff. So if you'd like to join us, that's Rudy's.
0: Mm-hmm.
1: On 112 in Patchogue.
0: Very nice.
1: I believe it's on 112.
0: USMIA.
1: Right. That'll be yelled at me by somebody who does not win the AC/DC tickets.
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1: Well, it turns out that the Knicks are not the only thing big going on at the Garden. Did you see your girl T-Swizzles get married at Madison Square Garden?
0: No, she's not.
1: Taylor Swift is getting married at Madison Square Garden. Well, think about it.
0: That's the least T-Swizzle thing I've ever heard.
1: It makes sense, though, to be quite honest with you, because no windows, no paparazzi, nobody can get near the place. Everybody gets to park underground, right? Or at least get dropped off by the car service underground. Mm. So they don't know who's in there. The paparazzi knows nothing. To me, it's not at some outdoor place where we've heard, you know, with paparazzi in the trees, helicopters flying overhead with giant lenses. You get to control everything except the cost.
0: Right.
1: This thing is, they're saying that just the venue rental alone is, and everything you need to pull it off that day, security and all that other stuff, could cost them up to $20 million. That's not the reception.
0: Yeah, she makes that a week.
1: That's not... she'll make that by... You know what I'm saying? Like, I feel like she shouldn't even ask Kelsey to chip in on this one. She'd be like, pat him on the head, be like, Liz, that's cute. Keep your money. I got the... You know, I got this.
0: Yeah, I don't feel like that's real. It doesn't seem like that's where these two would get married.
1: It's 100% real.
0: How did that even get out?
1: The cost of renting Madison Square Garden.
0: No, I'm talking about her actually being married there, not what the cost was.
1: How did it get out?
0: Who the hell knows?
1: Who the hell knows? But they're doing it at Madison Square. Unless this is an elaborate scheme to throw people off the trail. Yeah. But you think about it. You can 100% control everything, and nothing from your wedding gets out unless you want it to. Yeah. Like, the Vanity Fair is not going to be leaking photos unless you sell them the photos.
0: Right.
1: You know, and I know it's not about money, but it's about controlling what gets out there. Nobody knows. There are no paper invitations.
0: Right.
1: Everything is done by, like, text.
0: Everybody can enter, through
1: like a QR code. Like
0: through shipping.
1: I wonder if they have an account on tietheknot.com.
0: Yeah. You know? Let's go look.
1: But they're saying just this part alone is going to cost them close to $20 million between security and...
0: That doesn't sound like fun. Like, trying for those two to plan a wedding. Like, that doesn't sound like a lot of fun.
1: To be honest with you, other than the obviously being able to stop, drop, and roll anytime you want, for the most part. For him, not during football season, obviously. Mm-hmm. And for her, not when she's on tour, really. Yeah. But the ability to have more money than God and never have to worry about finances and not having that kind of stress that most of Americans face, at least over the course of their life at some point, whether it's younger or as they get older and they're not prepared for it, that's kind of cool. But everything else that goes along with it, I would not be a good person. I would not handle that very well. I would be the Tommy Lee guy. You come, you got your camera in my face, I'm throwing your camera on the phone, on the floor, and running it over.
0: It's like being in the royal family. You never stop getting harassed, taken picture of. I mean, ever stops.
1: That sucks.
0: That drives me crazy.
1: That sucks.
2: Hollywood Reporter put out an article on why her getting married at MSG is the smartest idea in the world. Mm-hmm. So they bullet pointed a couple of things. It says it creates fan accessibility or the appearance of, like, that they could be invited to it. Huh. It avoids the choppers, like you said, and the paparazzi, like JP said. It establishes a different set of optics on the Trump America 250 weekend, because she's going to get married on July 4th weekend. It gives the illusion that maybe there'll be performances at the ceremony.
1: I doubt it, though.
2: She loves New York. She loves July 4th. The potential relationship with Jim Dolan. And then leading that to a thing at the Sphere.
1: A residency. Yeah.
2: Yep. And it helps sets up Travis Kelce for the New York media.
1: I tell you what, you think World Cup tickets and Knicks tickets are expensive? Let T-Swizzle do a residency at the Sphere and let's see what happens.
0: Mm-hmm. Whew. She could do that for years. And years and years.
1: I'm telling
3: Roger,
1: you.
3: It's Tay-Tay. Hi. How are you doing, my little man slave?
0: I'm good, thank you. You're great.
1: I like that manslave part.
0: It's funny.
1: It's kind of hot. Anybody else see Roger with a ball gag? and Taylor just sitting there in, like,
0: big
1: lingerie.
0: Spiky heel on my back.
1: Lingerie and a riding crop.
0: Put it in.
1: And one of those cages on your jewels so you can't get
0: get
1: excited.
0: Gross.
1: She's torturing you.
0: No.
1: So
0: it's
1: great.
0: Not like that.
1: Yes,
3: don't worry,
1: is.
3: Roger.
0: I won't. Expecting my invitation, though, for sure.
1: Right.
3: You did well, Roger. You good little boy.
1: Right. Yes, mistress.
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